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1: This is CKDO at 107.7 FM and 1580 AM.
0: Playing the greatest hits of all time. CKDO.

0: The greatest hits of all time, CKDO. There's Andy Kim, Rock Me Gently, and Fly Like an Eagle, the Steve Miller Band in there for us, too. Hey, it's Brian Cox here. Thanks for hanging out. Keep me company on this Tuesday night. We still got some great music on the way before the top of the hour, including some Jimi Hendrix and Rod Stewart. He's on the way. He's going to get us back into another long ride of great hits, so do stick around for that. Don't forget to join us right now over in the freebies section at ckdo.ca. Always great stuff up for grabs right now. Your chance to check out some tanks. Yeah, the Canadian Tank Museum's Aquino Tank Weekend is happening June 12th through the 14th. The biggest and best historical military show in North America. And not only are you going to go, we're going to give you a chance at a family pack of passes plus a shot at the grand prize, a VIP tank ride for two. Yes, you're going to be in the tank, out on the field. So that's a pretty cool prize. You want to get in on this? Just head on over to the freebies page. You can enter to win right now at ckdo.ca.
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0: Still on the way before the top of the hour. We're going to hear some Stampeders, some Jimi Hendrix on the way as well. Right now, some Ron Stewart. Here's Tonight's the Night on the greatest hits of all time, CKDO.

0: There's Ian Thomas with Pilot on the greatest hits of all time, CKDO. Hey, it's Brian Cox here. We're making our way through your Tuesday night. Still some good music coming up before the top of the hour. Joe Walsh, he's going to get us back into the tunes here in just a few minutes. Hey, don't forget to join us this weekend. Daryl McLean's Beach Party back on the air. Of course, Daryl's got your Forgotten 45s, the Ice Cooler Classic of the Night. 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
0: 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Hey, still on the way before the top of the hour. Got some Chilliwack coming up. Right now, some Joe Walsh. Here's Life's Been Good. 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

0: it's Terry Johnson. You've heard us all talking about the upcoming Chicago Transit concert at the Regent Theater. 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

0: with his U.S. counterpart yesterday in Washington. He admits the trip has not been without turbulence, but says the Canadian side remains focused on the outcome. Canada wants to renew its trade agreement with the U.S. and Mexico for another 16 years. The Trump administration is proposing more tariffs on dozens of major trading partners, including Canada, following a probe into imported goods allegedly made with forced labor. The report says Canada, Mexico, Taiwan, and the UK would all be hit with a 10% levy for failing to execute a forced labor import ban. The new tariffs have not been green-lighted yet. Kuwait says it has suspended commercial flights after an Iranian drone attack hit the country's airport and wounded a number of people. It came after Iran and the U.S. traded missile strikes late yesterday, and after Iran reportedly stopped communicating with mediators about extending a ceasefire in its war with the U.S. and Israel. And don't be alarmed if you hear sirens going off near Durham's two nuclear power plants today. They're being tested and will sound for up to 3 minutes. It's something the region does annually. The Vegas Golden Knights took game one of the Stanley Cup final. Carolina opened the scoring with two in the first, but Vegas would storm back, eventually taking the 5-4 lead with just over 3 minutes left and hanging on. Game two is tomorrow night. The Atlanta Braves took game one of the series with the Jays 5-4. Matt Olson hit his 17th homer of the season for Atlanta to break the tie in the sixth. And Felix Auger-Aliassime is in quarterfinal action today at the French Open. It's 6:33 at CKDO. Weather is next.
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1: The deals are intense. Taunton Road, just east of Oshawa.
0: CKDO weather, mainly sunny today, a high of 27. Tonight, a few clouds, a low of 10. Tomorrow, mix of sun and cloud, a high of 27. And for Friday, mix of sun and cloud and a high of 31. It's 15 right now. 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

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Sunshine and 27 degrees today and tomorrow. 31 on Friday. You got 19 degrees right now. Becca Stone is standing by with everything you need to know. Tell you about the sirens today. That's coming up.

0: season for Atlanta to break the tie in the sixth, and Felix Auger-Aliassime is in quarterfinal action today at the French Open. It's 8:33 at CKDO. 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
0: CKDO weather, mainly sunny today, a high of 27. Tonight, a few clouds, a low of 10. Mix of sun and cloud tomorrow, a high of 27. And for Friday, mix of sun and cloud and a high of 31. It's 19 right now. I'm Becca Stone. 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

you have Google Home? 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